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0: Happy Talk to you, 911 caller, David Bass. That intersection will permit Strongsville Natural Gas. Previously worked for South Jersey by some of the old in the South. He has had his time spot, and he's multiple times at J.D. Hall.
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0: I just had a member call. You said it's at the pumping station if you want to check that out.
1: Yeah, I am right there, and he seems to be coming out of the ACUA pumping station. I'll continue investigating.
0: All right.

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0: Page 1, Swan Rescue, 3101 Atlantic Region Boulevard, Unit 2, for 78, correction, 35, will be now going back in. Yeah, it's 3101 Atlantic Region Boulevard, Unit 2. First 75 roll came out before he back came. Timeout 2039.
1: Page 1 received 3101 Atlantic Bridge, Unit 2.
2: 502 from 51.
3: Yeah, I see.
2: Yeah, you guys can continue responding at reduced rate. I am going to head over to the gas company. Most likely it's coming out of the AC way.
3: I'm just going to be reduced rate. We're just turning on New York now.
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1: Rescue 2 to Rio. Rescue 2 is going to be en route 3101 Atlantic Greenfield Boulevard for attack tape.
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1: Pass the phone.
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2: Do you have a call for us?
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2: What is it?

0: 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You're requested Longport Boulevard, base of the Dolores Cooper Bridge. For arcing wires.
1: F3301.
2: Three oh one's
1: responding.
0: F4 attention, Summers Point firefighters. You're requested Longport Boulevard, base of the Dolores Cooper Bridge, for arcing wires. 2104.
2: I believe it's going to be the Longport Boulevard west of the Cooper Bridge. I believe that's Summers Point's area.
1: Yeah, we'll have the duty crew respond out there. Summers Point was just dispatched as well.
3: 3230, state dispatch, 3230.

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0: Are you responding on that?
1: Hey, sir, I'm getting the rig now.
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0: I don't know if you heard my update, but Summers Point's also been dispatched.
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3: Did you copy, Mr. Fuller was also dispatched. It might be on the west side of Cooper Bridge.
4: No, I didn't hear that. Thanks for the update.
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0: Car 30.
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4: You're aware that Bay and Maryland laid it down.
0: Pepper, I'm just called in by patrol as well. Thank
5: you. Jetix 5 in Rio Grande, Greenwood South, Seven Priest Boulevard, lot 301, for an unconscious person, BLS on scene requesting.
4: F-18-1854.
5: 1854.
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7: Chief, be advised, 1-4 was also dispatched. We do have the engine responding with the duty crew.
4: All right, very well. It's on our side, whatever you want to do. I got a small hawk right now. I want to try to spin around and hold up for them.
7: Yeah, they're en route. We'll let them continue in. If you don't need them when they get there, you can turn them around.
4: All right.

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0: Do you have patrol or any of our first responders on location that can verify the exact location?

0: My Bravo 5 is in the area looking. District 4 Fire Department, I believe, is en route. All of our callers were talking as though it was prior to the bridge coming from Summers Point.
1: Three trucks on here.
2: Hey, sir, we're in the area of, I see anything else this on.
3: 31, apparently it's a transformer on the west side of Summers Point.
2: Okay.

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1: This is Jason, pulling up right here, Rita. Stand by.
2: Hi.

0: Dishing for you, ready to copy?
1: Yeah, 3 from car 30.
2: Right.
1: 3-3 would be command, investigating.
0: Fresh. I have two numbers for you, Bravo Tango 3184, and the other number is going to be Papa 60218. It's going to be the pole just to the east of it.
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7: Medic 5 in Wildwood, Morty's Pier, 3501 Boardwalk at the end of Skellinger on the Boardwalk. 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
2: Yeah, it's handled.
5: 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A5, District 3, all District 3 units are going to secure. 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

0: 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Detroit, Epstein. 848 Marlboro Avenue off of St. Charles for cardiac.
1: Hello?
0: 71.
1: No one responding.
2: Mr. Porkman.
3: Go ahead.
0: 3271, you respond for a 47-year-old female with a heart rate of 148, chest pain, shortness of breath, and sweating.
4: Lady, cab seeking, 848 Marlboro Avenue, cardiac.
2: They are responding, are able to give me an ETA.
1: Still don't copy.
3: All right, I'm going to sit on it for a couple more minutes. It did die down, so I'll just see if it flares back up again. I'll just stand by if it stays on the window.
0: 71.
1: 71.
0: Perhaps you can have Medicaid for that.

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0: 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Situation turn over to PD. 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
1: Occupants treated by EMS debris being cleaned up. Scene turned over to PD. 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
0: Michael Medicaid's been recalled. We'll handle this.

0: District 4, 41.
1: 41.
0: There's been no further activity. I just spoke to a District 15 officer. They're going to keep a check periodically. Command terminated.
1: Command terminated, 2135.

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1: Waterwing Engine 7 responds to Beach Block, New Hampshire for a report of a grass fire. As Engine 7 responds to Beach Block, New Hampshire for a report of a grass fire. Time now is 21:56.
2: 3230.
0: We're clear, mainland.
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1: Roger, James Clausen, TJ, so respond. English Creek Manor, 5043 English Creek Avenue. Charlie 38, Burl, Terminal, 2157.

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1: 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What day it is, what year it is, etc. Also advising she's not feeling well.
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0: 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Excel Garrett the Pines, 29, North Vermont Ave, room 259, fall. ULS 14. Excel Garrett the Pines, 29, North Vermont Ave, room 259, fall.
1: I'm going to count for 14-18.
0: 14-18, I get who responded. 14-18, I get who responded.
1: Resisting you.
0: You're responding. You're responding for an 81-year-old female that fell. You're responding. You're responding for an 81-year-old female that fell.
1: Resisting.

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3: Mm-hmm. 14, we're just going to be that late. Just stand by us, trucks.
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2: 18-1-10. 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
1: Roger, 2 responding, 2240.
3: What's that?
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0: Yes, Jeff.
1: Realist 14 duty crew medic 660, 2100 Pacific Avenue, using the Arkansas Avenue entrance in the boardwalk for an unconscious person.
0: And 69. Yes. We got third floor apartment. Carol's cooking. Smoking conditions. We're gonna open windows.
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1: RET Data Crew, respond. 1317 Sawgrass Court for abdominal pain, timeout 2257.
2: 1515.
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1: 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She started a new weight loss medication today. Unknown if that's the cause. 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
2: okay. This is command.
1: Command.
2: Alarm set off through the fucking areas of ventilated. Alarms are reset. Command terminated. Battalion 2 is available.
1: Command 6 received command. Alarm set off due to cooking. Command terminated. Return in 25.

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71 71 71 71 71 71 71 71 71 71 71 71 71 71 71 71 71 71 71 71 71 71 71 71 71 71 71 71 71 71 71 71 71 71 71 71 71 71 71 71 71 71 71 71 71 71 71 71 71 71 71 71 71 71 71 71 71 71 71 71 71 71 71 71 71 71 71 71 71 71 71 71 71 71 71 71 71 71 71 71 71 71 71 71 71 71 71 71 71 71 71 71 71 71 71 71 71 71 71 71 71 71 71 71 71 71 71 71 71 71 71 71 71 71 71 71 71 71 71 71 71 71

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0: R15 processing due for respond 107 Falcon Drive, City of Pleasantville, Detroit. Medical emergency, sick now.
1: R771's in Route 7, man.
0: R15 processing due for response, Detroit of Pleasantville, 107 Falcon Drive. Medical emergency, sick now, 2332. 2332.

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1: Zephyr. 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
1: Engine 2 just running. 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

0: 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Did you guys get it?
1: Yeah, we're responding.
0: Receive.

15 pounds, 15 pounds, 15 pounds, 15 pounds, 15 pounds, 15 pounds, 15 pounds, 15 pounds, 15 pounds, 15 pounds, 15 pounds, 15 pounds, 15 pounds, 15 pounds, 15 pounds, 15 pounds, 15 pounds, 15 pounds, 15 pounds, 15 pounds, 15 pounds, 15 pounds, 15 pounds, 15 pounds, 15 pounds, 15 pounds, 15 pounds, 15 pounds, 15 pounds, 15 pounds, 15 pounds, 15 pounds, 15 pounds, 15 pounds, 15 pounds, 15 pounds, 15 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

0: 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He's at 71's on the board.
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1: That's 7 text puzzle firefighters respond. Our ladies, nursing home. We have unit H2 for lip assist, not injured.
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1: 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Our ladies, 1100 Clematis Avenue for lip assist, not injured.

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0: 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Response, 737 West Walls Mill Road for an illegal burn. Station 262, respond, 737 West Walls Mill Road for an illegal burn. Timeout, below 13, slash 438.
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1: Car 20.
0: Car 20 is responding, 200.
1: Jersey, caller said there was a fire in the front yard. Didn't look like a normal bonfire.
0: 200, copy.
2: Fire 1 Central. 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
0: Yeah, I'll be on location.
1: Thursday, 18.

0: 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Yeah, I got a brush fire in the front yard and it doesn't seem to be like anybody out here.
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0: Okay.

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0: Number 4-4.

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2: Arthur responding, 047.
0: Hard point. Yeah, I want to make sure that that was not an illegal burn. It was a brush fire.
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1: Yes, I have an EMS call, Puzzle 47.
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Baker response. Pleasantville Police Department. 17 North 1st Street. First signal. 0126. Marcus in spot 13 duty crew respond. Pleasantville Police Department. 17 North 1st Street. Police signal. 0127.

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1: 13-2.
0: Right, responding to Pleasantville.
1: Received. We have a male in the lobby complaining of his feet and legs hurting.
0: Received, thank you.

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R15 Squad 15 Duty for Respond, 2053 Ocean Heights Avenue, Unit 108, for a sick male, 159.

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I'm sorry. 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He ran from his family and is hiding in the woods in the resident's backyard. 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

0: 3C1200, responding at 355. Police is out with the subject. Caller reported a male scraped up laying on the side of the road and confused. We believe it's an individual who lives in that area, history of dementia.
1: Received.

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1: Yeah.
0: Do you have any ETA?
1: 2 minutes.

0: Pedro. 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
0: Go ahead.
1: When you arrive, can you pull up to the first patrol car?
0: Will do.

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Alright, 15, squad 15, duty crew respond. 50, 86, 3 Avenue, Purple, 0452.

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1: 15-2.
0: Where's Tommy?
1: Please stay here while I was trying to get out of bed. Husband is having difficulty lifting her.
0: I see. Thank you.

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1: Refusal.

0: Gloucester County 1114 will be out of service. 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Go ahead.
1: The tender is out of service. Still further news?
0: That is correct.
1: Okay.

0: 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One male unconscious, unresponsive, and is in traffic now.
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0: a couple calls for a car that struck a house. 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He's conscious and alert at this time.
1: 11-100, receive.

0: 12 copy. So I'm going to have you respond into Vienna 502 North Harding Highway across the Brewster for an MVA entrapment. Carson's house, one person unconscious.
1: Russell County 11100, all location, I'll be out investigating.
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0: All right, we removed the person out of the vehicle. EMS is on location. They're taking them in the air now.
1: Okay. 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
2: Yeah. Okay, on the engine 11-11, responding with a crew 3.
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0: Look, then when you get here, there's no fire, there's no nothing, but I want to cut this battery. You're probably going to have to pop the hood.
2: 11-11, copy.
1: 11-11, Gloucester County.
0: 11-1, Mark.
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1: Joshua Team 12, 13, duty for respawn. 3817 Block, Chris Pike, New San 1911, Pacific Female, 620. Joshua Team 12, 13, duty for respawn. New San 1911, 6817 Block, Chris Pike, Pacific Female, 621.

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0: 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Apparently, BLS has to fly. It was an LZ for now.
1: Yeah, put it in my station. I'll send someone back to set it up. Mecca 100, Mecca 103.
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1: 16, set up LZ. 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

0: 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The vehicle has been de-energized. 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
0: Alright, the helicopter's on the ground.
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Steve's last TV to respond. Miami City Expressway, mile marker 7.7 westbound. EDP off. RCN South Team GD2 respond. Miami City Expressway, mile marker 7.7 westbound. Mute patrol, EDP eval, timeout, situations.

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0: arrive at the
1: LD.
0: Arriving mainland.
2: Where are you
1: driving?
2: 647.
1: 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They're taking out now.
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0: 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Going to be somewhere in the area between 7.6 and 7.9 westbound.
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0: 3241.
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1: Rooster. Six, seven, six, seven, six, seven, six, seven, six, seven, six, seven, six, seven, six, seven, six, seven, six, seven, six, seven, six, seven, six, seven, six, seven, six, seven, six, seven, six, seven, six, seven, six, seven, six, seven, six, seven, six, seven, six, seven, six, seven, six, seven, six, seven, six, seven, six, seven, six, seven, six, seven, six, seven, six, seven, six, seven, six, seven, six, seven, six, seven, six, seven, six, seven, six, seven, six, seven, six, seven, six, seven, six, seven, six, seven, six, seven, six, seven, six, seven, six, seven, six, seven, six, seven, six, seven, six, seven, six, seven, six, seven, six, seven, six, seven, six, seven, six, seven, six, seven, six, seven, six, seven, six, seven, six, seven, six, seven, six, seven, six, seven, six, seven, six, seven, six, seven, six, seven, six, seven, six, seven, six, seven, six, seven, six, seven, six, seven, six, seven, six, seven, six, seven, six, seven, six, seven, six

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0: West 7 Essential Pleasantville Firefighters. 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
0: 15-1 15-1 1 7 Essential Pleasantville Firefighters. 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

Following week, Engine 1, Engine 7, Lambda 1, Battalion 1, 29 North Burma, after the fire alarm. Engine 1, Engine 7, Lambda 1, Battalion 1, 29 North Burma, after the fire alarm. 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
3: Carol, I'm trying to get you
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1: I'm telling you, okay.
2: Tracy, responding, if you can start. 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
1: We call
0: 10-4.
3: 36.
0: Central 301.
2: 301.
4: I'll be responding. 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
5: Can I come to the shooter one?
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0: Is one space.
3: Is your one station? By the way. By the way, ladder 2, respond to 1 North Boston for a stuck elevator. That's ladder 2, 1 North Boston, stuck elevator, time now 8:55.
6: Medicate for Ocean City, 3 West 11th Street, for altered.
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6: Yeah.
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0: That's Remnant and Shaw Pleasure so far. For spot number 20, West Milan Avenue. An elevator rescue.
1: That's
0: an intentional Pleasantville firefighters to respond. 20 West Milan Avenue. Building 4, elevator 1. For rescue assignment, time out 8:57.
1: Civilization.
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0: Great, see you, engine 1. It's going to be the same elevator from earlier this morning. They did have contact. Male states he's on, believed to be the third floor.
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3: 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She saw you guys arrive on the cameras. She has maintenance heading your way. They're going to shut down the elevator.
4: Received. We'll stand by and wait for them.
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0: I see.
2: Yeah, call 1418, I believe we're actually up in rotation and close here. We'll be taking that call.
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1: Okay, from. Thank you, AJ.

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1: This is maximum ladder through.
2: Over the effort.
1: One occupant's been removed. Elevator's been locked and tagged out. Ladder 2 is returning.
2: 19, 13.
0: BLS 15-3.

0: CBS 3231, Medic 4 in Hamilton, number 458458 South Kew Road, medical emergency syncope.
1: RFA can squad 15 second ambulance respond 2053 Ocean Heights.
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0: 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Copy that.
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3: 15-15-3.
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1: Thank you.
2: 7 from Battalion 7. 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
0: Respond to Ocean Heights.

have 3 attention. 14 firefighters respond the area of the JFK Memorial Bridge. 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Purple car. 9-9.

0: 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Pat 3, Beach Patrol is responding.
1: I report of a 25-foot boat, approximately 8 souls on board, 3 children. I would smoke filling the bilge and the cabin at this time.
0: Read it.
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0: 50, 52, Orion.
5: Leslie, you want to confirm that recall from X?
4: I'm in the area, JFK Bridge. I'll be out. Looking, I did not see anything coming over the first bridge. Do you have any updates from patrol?
1: Confirm.
4: 15, 15, 3.
5: Fuck,

0: 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Bridge to shore.
1: 3-10 on the...
0: Just me in Summers Point can take a recall.
1: 3-10, are you on Cooper or Kennedy Bridge?
2: 6. Copy, thank you.
1: I'm on the Kennedy Bridge.
0: Just out of Longport. I got nothing on the on your side.
2: Medicom, Medic 7.
1: Hi, same. Run up to Cooper.
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2: 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Was there any update from patrol?
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3: My apologies, I'm listening back now. I believe they have eyes on it at this time. I also made contact with the caller and they saw a patrol officer.
2: Okay, they have eyes on it where? At the Cooper Bridge?
4: Yeah, 3, 9, 3.

0: 15-15-3. Breeze arriving ashore.
1: Per patrol, it's Grand Avenue in the Bay, directly out in the Reclam channel marker. 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
0: Okay, receive 30th and Marine 3 getting ready to launch.
2: Command from Wave 1.
3: Guys, you guys copy that 30th in the back?
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4: 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We're passing, slow down for about 1 minute.
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5: Hey, all units from 300, we got eyes on it from the dock.
1: At 3 all responding units, supervising, made contact with the caller. They stated, still no active flames, still smoking, the floor of the vessel is starting to get hot.
3: 3-5, copy.
0: Three up. Okay.

0: Hi, we're on location. We have a vessel working at the moment. We're moving the passengers, putting on all the food and your green free if they get here in time. There are no active flames at this time.
1: Green Chiefs. Green 3 is loading up right now. They should be underway momentarily. No active fire, but they're removing the occupants onto another boat. So Green 3 arrived.
0: Alright. Command for Wing Wave 1. Also be advised, they're reporting that the active facility is getting hot.
1: Alright, Green Chiefs. Wave 1, what's your status? Correction, Green 3.
2: Green 3 is responding.
1: Chris, do you want District 2 to assist on?
0: Yeah.
2: After 18 starts, this year, too, is what I'm working on.
3: Three copies, current district 2. Also advising, I believe Atlantic City is sending a boat as well.
1: And from Command Ocean City or Atlantic City?
3: I believe there was a boat coming out of Atlantic City.
1: Alright, if that was Coast Guard, you can keep that. Also, if you can you notify State Police?
3: State Police has been notified. We are on the phone with Coast Guard, and I do believe we're coming out of Atlantic City. There's still some RGA, Kurt.
1: Affirmative. And if you haven't, 305 will be JFK command. Alright, wave 1. You have Marine 3 coming now. F3, we have, I believe, CETO on location as well.

0: Marine 3's on scene.
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2: Come in from wave one.
3: Go ahead.
2: We're still working on getting everyone off, but be advised, there's 8 occupants, 3 children.
4: That's the reason. An ambulance.

0: I mean, Marine 2 from District 2, stand by on any ambulance units. Wave 1, Marine 3, is anyone injured on there?
1: Richie, Marine.
0: Wave 33, Chief Rose. Ahead. I just got in, I just lost on the ski. Yeah, I haven't seen us to.
2: We're good on time.
0: I receive.
3: Wave 1 or Wave 3. Is any connection? We need any BLS.
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0: Patrol, just wanted to advise you're going to be receiving a call from the Coast Guard on your phone.
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0: Come in from Morgan 203.
1: Okay.
0: You're requesting an ambulance, I believe. Where would you locate?
1: That's a negative at this time. No one needs medical attention. We just requested Marine 2 to assist with the occupants of the boat.
0: Receive. Marine 2 is underway.
2: Marine 2 is alive.
1: Thank you, dear.
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1: You contact Public Works for the sewer department. Looks like a sewer leak at South Chester, number 14 South. So a leak coming out of the clean out on the curb.

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0: 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What is service assignment?
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0: 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We'll get that after this call.

0: right.
1: 1272 is on scene. Has commands. Take that call after we get done this one.
0: Appreciate 12500, did I cut you off, Rod?
1: No, I was on the radio. I'm about to fly out.

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0: Three from command.

0: All occupants of the boat have been safely transferred to the dock at Marine 3. No one needs medical attention right now. State police are on location. CTO is heading back to the vessel. And wave one is just standing by at the moment, talking to the owner.
1: Marine 3 from wave one.
2: Marine 3.
1: Yeah, the owner of the boat would like to use who he has insurance with, which is, and he would like to put it back to Hackney if possible.
2: 3.
3: Is he going to make the call, or does he want us to make the call?
1: He doesn't have the card or a phone right now, so you might have to call.
3: Okay, we got the card, and we'll make the call for him.
1: Receive.
0: Marine 3 from command. Can you state police if they need to speak to anyone on him? Any of the occupants on the boat?
2: I believe one of the troopers is on his way over now to our dock to speak with them.
0: Great to see you. Thank you.

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1: 3 from command.

0: 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Marine, you can remain on radio. Thank you for your assistance with this.
1: Receive command terminated at 10:05. Anytime.
2: Three lower,
3: so Roger. Marine, we'll hold command to our alpha order.
1: Command transferred to Marine 3, 10:06.

0: Star, if you go.
1: Two copies direct away. F3 from the
2: command. Come
0: here.
1: Okay, the boat's been turned over to until boat.
2: Okay.
1: And Marine 3 will be returning to dock.
2: Here.
1: Command is now terminated.
0: Please, command will be terminated at 10-07.

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2: 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Just arrived at location. The caller advised the vehicle is fully involved. It is near the house at this time. The homeowner was in my residence.

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0: 75.
9: I can't start 4. Bad comm squad 4.
3: Squad 4.
9: Did you have AOS for me for this?
10: The unit did not meet the criteria. Do you require them?
9: Well, we can, we got the stuff. We're going to handle this as medic 4 and we'll transport soon.
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1: Fortune telling?
0: 17 is available. Please let us know.
1: 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Dispatch level.
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0: 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Water leak, ladder 1, 227 North Vermont, 4-stuck elevator on the second floor.
1: 1515.
0: That's ladder 1, 227 North Vermont, stuck elevator, second floor, time now 1032.
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0: Not a waterfall. Dark clouds.
1: 14 BLS, an area of Beach Block, Tennessee Avenue. Purple.
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0: 12 is recalled on location.
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0: Fortune 18.
2: I'm in the air. You said it was a passer bot. Do you have a callback?
0: Negative. The behavior soon after. Four.
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0: Medic 10, Hanover Township, for 4, Bayside Road, off of his creek. Seizures.
1: Fifteen one. Pleasure Avenue. 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
0: Not a one, just
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0: Where is it? We'll meet you on site.
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0: Bye, okay. 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Appreciate it, okay.
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0: 7 Bravo.
1: All right.

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1: Receiving, reach to shore, 11.

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1: Right.
0: We're on channel for the alternate.
1: Great.

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1: 15.
0: One's gonna be clear from available.

0: Central, 11.
1: 26-1.
0: I'll be responding.
1: Received snow, grass, and hedges on fire, apparently 10 feet from the house. We told everybody to back away. There was a male on location who was trying to stop it off. We told him to stop.
0: All right, received, no problem. Can you also fire that way?
1: Received.
2: Stone Harbor. First avenue in the bay. Traffic injury.
1: It's going to be the house on the corner. We believe it would be 629 South Route 9. Would you like me updated to that location?
3: I'm coming back to the site.
0: Yeah, that's right. Sorry, Ryan. I'll let you know if it changes.
4: To 11.
0: Dad.
2: Where is he, my dad?
4: Yeah, I'll be in Root and Brush Drop, probably about 9 feet.
5: What's 26-11, I have 4 fire on that.
0: Sorry, received. Yeah, 107 is going to be going to get that drop.
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1: 44.
6: 44, you see me.
1: 3, copy that, please.
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1: Zero, 15-2, 15-2. 15-2 is going to be a routine then.

0: 为什么歪歪歪歪？
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0: 为什么？
1: I'll be arriving at your function.
0: Station 1 respond rescue, 1012 West Bridgeton Avenue, apartment number 8 for a medical emergency on a 67-year-old female reported vomiting. Repeating Station 1 respond rescue, 1012 West Bridgeton Avenue, apartment 8 for a medical emergency on a 67-year-old female reported vomiting. Time is 1139.
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1: Come here, Special.
0: What was that?
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0: Where is he?
3: Rescue to the station 1.
2: There are nothing.
0: Service is limited to 2644.
3: Are we taking that or?
2: No, we got it from here. Thanks.
4: Central from
0: Washington.
1: C-27, forest fire. I'll be over.
0: Received. Distance in 2611 has nothing showing. The response is limited to the other apparatus assigned on 2640.
4: Yeah, four. Thank you.
2: Rescue one's going to be in route 1012. West Spring Ave, apartment 8, per medical.
1: Engine 44 is central.
0: 44.Somebody received, you're responding for a 67-year-old female with stomach pain, vomiting since 5 a.m., unable to keep any fluid or food down.
2: You show us around location.
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0: 面三声。
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2: Alright, this fire was extinguished prior to our arrival. The subject was burning leaves outside. He was advised that he cannot do that. You can place all 26 warrant for the inspector's instrument.
1: Where is he? All
2: 26
1: warrant, 26 warrant,
3: 26 warrant, 26
1: 31.
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0: Emergency City, 214, sorry, model is going to be 42005.4, traveling on Hertz.
1: Can you just give me the starting mileage one more time?
0: 42005.5.

Claro. What do we think if we respond to South Carolina and Jacksonville Fairmont Fire? And you say respond to South Carolina and Jacksonville Fire? 11:50.

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2: 322. 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
2: You show me 1060. I spoke to the individual.
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0: 3230 and medic for Cody, 3038 for Redding Avenue. Are you a respiratory emergency?
1: I'm medic 10-0.
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0: 15-1. 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

0: Like 3261.
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0: Oh, sorry, she wasn't coming.

0: Posing as the location safe patient is a 78-year-old female experiencing fatigue. Blood pressure was 82 over 46. Has a cardiac history, just had a heart attack apparently a few weeks ago. History of ASYNC as well. My comments, just advising if you can evaluate.
1: Receive, soldier. Thank you.

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0: 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Wait, can you one respond to 45 North of Kansas Avenue, out front from a gun emergency unconscious? Can you one respond to 45 North of Kansas, out front from a gun emergency unconscious, 1225.

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1: 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It's going to be in front of the coach store at the walk on the bench.
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1: Hi, Melissa.
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1: Turn is clear, Mayland.
0: Where is he, Mayland?

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0: Copy that.

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1: 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And then you want to be right outside. Caller was a Jeepney driver.
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0: One.
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0: Sim, está grande demais.
1: What is this,
0: Matt? It looks like the dehydrated female. He said that he was just laying down. He's dehydrated.

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1: Engine one.
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0: Perfect. Anyone on?
1: Gotcha.
0: I have one pending in Pleasantville. 2110, please. It's going to be a car at 82 CML. I'll check it. Thank you. RC15G to respond mutually to City of Pleasantville. Number 2110, please. For cardiac, timeout 1342.
2: AT, in 71.
3: Affirmative,
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3: respond 21
2: Staten
3: Place,
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3: BLS,
4: coming on VH8.
2: 71 is arriving.
4: So for
3: 1341. Affirmative, Pleasantville firefighters respond 21 Staten Place, usually BLS, coming on District 15, coming on 1342.

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1: 在看在离去在修。
2: 哎。
3: 71 was inquiring about an ETA.
2: 10 minutes.
4: Medic 10 in Pleasantville, number 20. Denton Police, cardiac emergency.
5: Yes, sir, it's to his father.
3: R15, 15-2, per...
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2: Time.
0: Yeah, we'll cancel the scene, no patient contact.

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2: Atlantic 6, Atlantic City, 1219 Pacific Avenue. 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
2: Yeah.
1: Robin, I'll be establishing Latoka, command. We're off the scene.
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0: 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I'll have to, man.
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0: Cancel 71, responding with a crew of two.
1: Okay, 1271. Other 12 here, respond?
0: What are you saying again?
1: Two units signed on. I got 1271 responding with two. Any other unit?
0: That's correct. 1271, the crew of two responding. Officer 1270 responding with crew of one.
1: Okay, 1270.
0: Officer 1258 responding, crew of three.
1: Okay, 1258.

0: Command, where would you like 10 or 1270?
1: 1270 from 1272, tie in pause, please.
0: Copy.

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1: 8th Avenue Command.
0: Fire is under control.
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0: 1272 from Wilson County. Got a second call on your local at 36 Hickory Lane for a dog under a bed.
1: Copy that. 71, we're responding from this call. We have a second call. Call to Farrell.
0: You got cut out. Which unit's responding, sir?
1: Thank you, 1271. They're responding to that call from this location. Call to Farrell.
0: Appreciate it.

0: Okay, 1271, you copy the report?
1: I told somebody I copied it.

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1: I know what it's right. You will be in the area.
2: 1271.
3: Received in the area.
0: The dog has been freed from under the bed. You can wrinkle.
2: County, traffic vehicle location, 13 lane and around have 4 units coming at reduced speed.
0: I'm sorry, which units are arriving at the tree?
2: 13 lane
0: and
2: around have 4 units coming at reduced speed.
0: Okay, 1260.
3: Yeah, 901.

0: It's going to be the cable line going to 527 Bellevue Avenue. It is low. Two lines. It's going to be two Verizon lines and Comcast lines that are low. There's one in the street as well. I'll get the one out of the street for now.
1: 1271, you copy that the dog was actually hit? Are you still responding?
2: All right, Steve. There's a homeowner right there.
0: They are in the window looking at me. I will go up to their residence where I am.
2: You're the best, thank you.
3: Count 71 has arrived in with the resident, and we're complete here.
1: Okay, 1271, you arrived and spoke with the resident?
3: That's correct. We're complete with the resident.
0: 901, station 1.
4: Got it.
0: You want to truck hold for that?
4: You can hold, of course.
0: Appreciate it.
3: No further assistance.
5: No, 752 copy.

0: 3 has been removed.
1: Ricky, 3 has been removed. You wish a recall for the assignment, sir?
0: Go ahead and recall the assignment.
1: Great.

0: Williams responding, Mays Landing and 8th Street, Buchanan, recall. Units responding, Mays Landing Road and 8th Street, recall. 1448.
1: 911 dispatch.
2: Go ahead.
3: Hold him up.
0: Wires out of the roadway. We're up to spoke to the phone wires order. You call Comcast together, call them back here. They're going to reattach some wires to the house. Fire calls should be clear.
3: Alright, got a couple more coming through.
2: Receive copy clear. When you get time, can you contact dispatch, please?
0: Yes, I can.
3: 601 to 602.
4: Go ahead.
3: Hi, traffic held up.
4: I'm going to pull out.

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Front activated fire alarm, that's engine 1, engine 7, letter 1, battalion 1, response to 201 North Pennsylvania, Pennsylvania Avenue School, front activated fire alarm, 1456.

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1: Cool.
0: 54 responding with a crew of 2-1 for Opie.
2: Yeah.

0: 18883 in a row here.
1: Go ahead.
0: Hey, it's just yourself, 54. Stand forward, then you want me to return?
1: Just stand by for now. I am almost arriving. Do you have a specific location?
0: Yeah, I believe it's 54. We just got to follow on it.
1: Resist.

0: All right, thank you, Jordan. Yeah, you guys continue responding at reduced rates.
1: Turn into consumer right now.
2: F-18-5-2 is on the scene.
1: Five-O-2.
2: Five-O-2 is Robin.

0: Happy TNT, this four be around location.
1: Happy.
2: This is Morning Ron Booster.
0: Cool Booster.

0: This is 4115.
1: 4115. Which one?
0: 4-1. Did I hear you say it was 4-1 under my head?
1: Okay.
0: Please do. I'll investigate.

F-18 from 18-51. 51. Most prior, being extinguished, all 8 5 units will be clear and available.

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1: Okay.

0: Fire's out. Where's fire? The investigation, we have about 0.25 acres burnt.
1: Received. You want to say, do the investigation, or are you asking them to do one?
0: Asking if they want to do one.

0: Copy, can you keep it 4?
1: Yes.
0: We're back and forth about the air.
2: Hey, man.
3: Hey. Claire, you've been out of the leisure and I have to report on it.
2: If you have any questions, call me. Come here, let me talk to
3: you. Come in for 8:54.

0: Wait, wait, engine 1 and 7 at 1 battalion 1, respond to 15 North Pennsylvania Avenue.
1: West Rio Grande Avenue, Florida.
2: 1826.
0: For an unknown fire, that's engine 1, engine 7, that's from battalion 1, respond to 15 North Pennsylvania Avenue for unknown fire. 1251.
2: Hey. Responding to Harbor City.

0: Battalion will respond.
1: All right. Anyone responding? Anyone responding? Anyone wondering? They're saying it's going to be front of TD Bank, and there's some kind of dark smoke coming from the ground.
0: I just have a response.
1: And you have a response. You can be there.
0: No, I received that. Well, I don't want to fall out of it.
1: Anyone responding? You can be there.
0: Battalion was on scene, come and investigate.
1: Battalion was on scene, come and investigate.
2: Please give me the address.
1: Press 1, spawn. Press 1, respond. Give me the address.
0: Engine 7, off.
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1: Engine 1, I'll see you investigating. Please give me the address.

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1: 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It's probably paper or something.
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3: 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Last time, McKee Wawa, 4262 Black Horse Pike.
1: Yeah.
3: On the 8th side of the building by Short Center. 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
2: 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Yes. 1557,
3: 1516,
2: 1516, call. Okay. Call our reports, everybody, air pumps. Between Wawa and Toyota. Mulch.
3: 1813 is on the air.
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0: 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And you guys can continue responding at reduced rate.
1: 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Reduced rate.

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0: 21, 21.
1: 1812, that's 18.
0: 18.
1: 14 BLS, Medic 6, South Virginia Avenue, Pacific Avenue, forever. Waiting for a driver.
0: 21, respond to Virginia Pacific Avenue for a two-car MVA with possible injuries. That's engine 1, respond to Virginia Pacific Avenue for a two-car MVA with possible injuries. 1609.
2: S7, attention possible firefighters respond the intersection of South Main Street and East Bay from their vehicle crash. S7, attention possible firefighters respond South Main Street and East Bay from their vehicle crash around 1609.
3: That's affirmative.
4: R7782, respond. South Main and Bayview Avenue, motor vehicle crash injury, 16-0.
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0: Dispatch, County 1-1-2, investigate T-Star MPA. We got one, injury, Dennis Kazan. She's sit tight right now. She's able to be self-extricated if I needed, but,
1: Mr. Battalion 1-1-2, Virginia Pacific Avenue with an injury. 56 is en route. Battalion 1.
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1: That's affirmed. We have 3 more units en route.

0: Situation under control. All is in the unit will be clear and available. We're going to be heading over to the Hamilton Commons to the hydrant at that location.
1: Where is it?

0: Dispatcher 901, one patient has been packaged and transported by EMS. Anyone's going to remain on scene for debris and small fluid cleanups.
1: Massachusetts.

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1: 54.
0: Yeah, I also had a hydrant by the movie theater.
1: Proceed.

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0: Medic 9 for Avalon, 7800 Dune Drive, Concord Suites, at the pool, single episode.
1: That's up from command.

0: 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Vehicle's in process. PD's got traffic control. 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Command terminated.
1: Thank you, command terminated. 16-5.

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0: 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Cover it on 5 December. 17
1: 1851 is responding.
2: Okay, great.

0: 1850. Hmm, 1850. Here's. Whatever. What was it going to evacuate?
1: Heavy gauge, 1854, on location.
0: 1854.
2: Make on medic 6.
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0: 18, 12, that's 18. Waiting for a driver.
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Block out, we move on to about 1665.

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1: 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F9 10 Chandra Fire personnel. 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We have a small mulch fire in the area. 10 out, 1653.
0: Mr. 9, you
1: say 9-1-5. Copy 9-1. Caller stating that it's by the entrance to McDonald's going into the Advance Auto parking lot.
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1: strong. Copy, 9-2.

0: 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No readings in the residential electric appliance. 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
0: 1812, F-18.
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4: Eight.
1: We need a problem.
0: We copied the termination. Standing down.
3: Dude, it's gonna be over here.
2: Yeah. My apologies, everyone. You were on random.
1: We had entry. I'm in JS League. Engine 1's gonna be available. Command terminated.
2: We received 17.
0: Oh. It's four. Yeah, for you.
1: Okay.
0: Sir, you're doing it in the CAD. Need to utilize any rear entrance and also a friendly dog on location.

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Wait, wait, can you please respond to the golden nugget? For an electrical fire. 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

0: 1. How's your receive that call with prophecy to send single engine?
1: I just got it. Let me double check because I think it was from a captain there.
2: Engine 3 is responding.
1: I need to respond to something like
0: that. What information did he give you?
1: Some ask. He said that he was at the Farley Marina Sea Dock. It's Captain McMahon. There was an electrical fire there at the dock.
0: I don't see it. Yes, I'm full response to electrical fire.
1: What? I just said that, so I'll just send the full response. What a way.

Freeway engine 3, engine 1, rescue 1, and lieutenant 1 respond to the Golden Nugget at the Farley Marina for electrical fire. That's engine 3, engine 2, rescue 1, and lieutenant 1 respond to the Golden Nugget at the Farley Marina for electrical fire at the docks, 1709.

0: It's not more small.
1: Zero over 20-something.
2: Dispatch, Engine 3, can you confirm which knock it was coming from?
1: I'm gonna double check with them, they just had the Farley Marina Sea Dog.
2: Alright, receive. We're on scene. We got nothing shown, we'll be investigating.
1: Engine 3 on scene, nothing shown, investigating 1710.
2: Rescue 1 is a bomb.
1: Personal report.

0: Engine, please, you have the caller, correct?
1: Affirmative. He's stating that there's a small electrical fire on the pedestal. They shut power down. We're going to investigate. They said the dock is still smoldering.
0: That's true, sir.

0: S7 from fire headquarters.
1: Yeah, it was a mistake. We don't.
0: S7

0: Andrew 3 from Taiwan, you need more resources down there?
1: And 3 from Beach Patrol.
0: Engine 3 to the Taiwan.
2: Hey, Beach Patrol.
0: Yeah, what do you need down there?
1: Could you please dispatch 830 to 27th Avenue and the beach for a lower injury?
0: The fire has been extinguished. I've got enough showing. We might want to rip up some of these deck boards, so maybe a saw and a couple crowbars or something.
3: Hi, Rest, you received that.
4: Rest, you're going to bring saws and crowbars down.
2: Rest 3145, and A30 has requested 27th and the beach for a leg injury.
0: You can bring a drill and a square tip.
3: Rest, you bring up your... you know, disregard, I'll grab my knockbox.
2: Meet with Beach Patrol for a leg injury, 17-4. 3-8-3 is responding. 3-8-3 is responding. 3-8-3 is responding. 3-8-3 is responding. 3-8-3 is responding. 3-8-3 is responding. 3-8-3 is responding. 3-8-3 is responding. 3-8-3 is responding. 3-8-3 is responding. 3-8-3 is responding. 3-8-3 is responding. 3-8-3 is responding. 3-8-3 is responding. 3-8-3 is responding. 3-8-3 is responding. 3-8-3 is responding. 3-8-3 is responding. 3-8-3 is responding. 3-8-3 is responding. 3-8-3 is responding. 3-8-3 is responding. 3-8-3 is responding. 3-8-3 is responding. 3-8-3 is responding. 3-8-3 is responding. 3-8-3 is responding. 3-8-3 is responding. 3-8-3 is responding. 3-8-3 is responding. 3-8-3 is responding. 3-8-3 is responding. 3-8
1: bird in the beach.
5: Hey, sir. 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
0: It might be good. I got a thermal imaging camera on it. If you want to come take a look at it, just to be sure.

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1: Please call EMT from 8:30. Do you need anything down there?
2: That's a negative. Currently transporting the patient up towards the street.

0: Dispatch, try to find Nugget facilities and have him respond down here. I need to talk to him.
1: Let me see.

That's my attention, fire personnel. 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
0: That's from same location. They said when you pull out of McDonald's on the left-hand side, going toward the van, followed by seeing flames and smoke.
1: Racing. Please show me smoke.
0: Please.
2: You and Joey couldn't put enough water on it.
1: Are you on location, Paul?
2: Yeah, from a long way. You want the swab or not?
1: Bring me 9-3. We're going to blow this down the door.
2: Please.
3: I don't want none of you. I'm heading to my station as well.
1: Please, Joey. We're just going to flood it out.
3: Please.

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0: 9-2's arriving.
1: Copy on it. One's responding. Okay, one, two, I'm responding to the office for a female with a nosebleed. I'm down in history. First, you

0: Honest usual location, fishing line. I don't have any smoke or fire or heat coming out of any of these flower beds.
1: Dash received. It was called in. She said she seen smoke and flames. And she was driving by going to pass the Burger King while she called in.
0: Very soon.
2: Red flag lower. Keep me. Victoria Commons, 610 Town Bank Road. Room Bravo 14. Roger.

0: 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That's an answer. She's fine. 911 on board.
1: Copy, answer.
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0: 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We're going to do all three of them in this parking lot.
1: 93, sir.
0: 93. 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

0: Well, I do one respond to Pennsylvania and Atlantic Avenue for a pedestrian hit. I do one respond to Pennsylvania and Atlantic Avenue for a pedestrian hit. 1730.
1: Engine 3 left side from Rescue 1 left side. Hello, Rescue 1 left side. Can you grab the two water cans off the rescue, please? Yeah, that's received.

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1: 9-6, come up. You're going to let down the flower bed at this part of 9-3. We'll take care of all of them.
2: Where is he?

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1: Thanks.
0: Right, 6 to recall.
2: 6 recall.

0: I shoot down all three of the flower beds on the parking lot next to McDonald's. At this time, they're all wet. There's no active fire. Fire department's going to be clear.
1: Regime.

0: 902, he's checking to see if he did a good job.
1: Yeah. C-1 close and reach me, land with one.
2: C-1 close.
0: Yeah. 902 District 9.
1: 902.

0: Well, they spoke to a individual in the Plug-Hot. They said the lady that called me the second time was in a white four-door SUV. She was sitting next to it. I believe that's going to be the same lady that called in the first fire that was sitting there when we got there and left. So we're going to call again. We'll just have to follow up on it.
1: Sorry, Steve. The first phone call I got was from a male subject, not a female.
0: Racy. Just going by what I was told. Both times there was a white four-door SUV there. They do smoke next to them a lot in the parking lot, so a lot of cigarette butts in there. Thank you.
1: Appreciate it.
2: This guy's under control. You can return all companies.
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0: 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Fire apparatus 1046 Marshall Drive for an activated fire alarm called in by the alarm company. 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Fire apparatus 1046 Marshall Drive for an activated fire alarm called in by the alarm company. 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
0: 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I'm sorry, we're multiple transmissions going on here. 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
1: From the alarm company, they are reporting a false alarm. You guys will continue just to make sure everything's good.
0: 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I see one and engine one will continue. 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
1: That's true, sir.
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0: This last note to come in, this was a small smoldering fire involving the C-Dock decking boards. It was extinguished in air haul by Rescue 1 and Engine 3. Doesn't appear to be electric in nature, possibly a cigarette, but I'm telling you, once you're maintained.
1: Small fire on the control.
0: Is
1: anyone returning? 1740. At 15 Central, I don't have to fire. 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

0: Hi, TV crew. Respond down Wilkes Recovery Center. I'm calling to respond. Easy, Wilkes. Once your speaker unconscious, unresponsive, two Norcan on board, negative response. They stated she may have sniffed something previously, unknown what.
1: Frank,
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0: 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We'll be clearing mainland momentarily. 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

0: Question one is, I wanted to be clear from 1046 North Shore. So cooking incident that set off the alarm. We assisted the homeowner in resetting the alarm. Command's terminated.
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2: 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Four or three, District 4.
4: 403.

0: can you take a phone number down? It's in Jeffy's Alley. 401 is going to get on off of 7, so it's in between these two poles. 0594.
1: 2139
2: East.
1: Appreciate
2: it.
1: District 4, the second one's
2: going to
1: be
2: 0593. 2103, I need the fire units that are en route to public call to stage 4 state police. If you're having a psychiatric emergency, he's pulling the fire alarm and closing stuff.
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4: 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I have nothing active right now. 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
1: Yeah, Tom, that is 11.
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1: Yeah, from the soccer practice upstairs.
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0: 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Respond 7178 Market Street in the rear between Melvin Newton Boulevard and Market. 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
2: 1843. Dispatch, rescue one.
1: Rescue one.
2: F-18, 4431 in my application for.
3: Rescue one, so we're three occupants in the elevator, so we're going to move them now.
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1: Confirm three occupants in the elevator, working over, moving them now, 1843.
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0: Alright, callers from that residence are reporting her house is on fire.
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1: 1219. Hi, it's going to be between Fairview and Cottage. Homeowner stated that the fire's out, she turned the propane off, but it's still hissing.
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6: F-18,
0: P-5. C-5.
6: P-5's responding.
0: Okay, call from that address report, since it's from the back of the house, between their house and Melbourne.
6: Copy that.

0: 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I'm in that feeling. Single story ranch house. No smoke or fire at this time.
1: 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Where's the line?
0: This is Rescue 1.
2: Rescue 1.
0: All occupants are moved from the elevator. Rescue 1 is returning to the order. Rescue 1 is returning to the field.
2: All occupants are moved from the elevator.
0: F-18 has an 1844. And available 1844. Area 44. Dispatch rescue 1 also being advised that the elevator has been locked out.
2: Message receiver 1B, elevator has been locked out. 1846.

0: 12/19, got a report of the wood being on fire in the area of 7178 Market Street, off of Melton.
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2: Right,
0: man, just send somebody up onto the car floor. 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
2: Hi.
0: Nineteen arriving on the address. Did you guys have a different address on it?
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1: Should be 7178 Marcus, rear in the woods.
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0: be advised, we have a fire on 206 between mileposts 1 and 2 near the Velocity Fruit Farms. 4 people have called in so far, stating it's on the side of the roadway. I'll be turning it out.
1: 1812,
2: F18. Receiver, 7 truck now. Contact Forest Fire also. Well, I'll make the call directly.
1: 1812. We're waiting for a driver.
3: Okay, 1812.

0: 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They're saying it's out right now. We're going to investigate.
1: F-9 has shown the fire personnel. Respond to Route 206 between mile marker 1 and 2 in the area of the Glossy Fruit Farm sign. Report of a fire on the side of the road. Timeout 649.
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0: I cleared the second street real far. The fire was out. The propane tank was the issue. I removed the propane tank for the resident. Fire department's clear there.
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If you didn't already get the address, it's going to be 320-206. The pre-pile is group and stuff will be 50 feet north of the drive by the pre-pile. I've also been in contact with C6 45.

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1: No, that's your question.
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1: 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Fire department's clear.
3: No, I can't. Computer is down. We'll respond.
2: Region.
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1: 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She was
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1: BLS 15-2. Flying Waverly Road.
2: Very strong.
0: This last 42 year old, he is off yesterday. He's having trouble breathing and is also incoherent, altered. You do have minutes.
1: Appreciate it, thank you.
3: I've got another 6.
1: Steve is off.
0: Working
3: hard. Fives are responding to the dieback.
4: Greetings, here. 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
1: RAT, duty crew, respond to Atlantic County Jail 560 Atlantic Avenue for another 1919-732.
2: Received.
1: Last year,

0: Anyone sounds just not to the jail.
1: A 34-year-old male reported to the cops. They did administer Narcan and believe it was an overdose. He is now awake.
0: Where is he? Thank you.
2: Medic 10, disregard your last assignment, Medic 6, Atlantic City, 518 North Indiana Avenue, an allergic reaction.
1: Go ahead. All right, perfect. I'm here to light.
0: Thank you.
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0: 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I'll be clear. Have a good night.
1: Mercy, thank you.
2: Attention, Pleasantville firefighters, respond 327 Woodland Avenue for medical assist. Attention, Pleasantville firefighters, respond 327 Woodland Avenue for medical assist on 1924.
1: My God. Squad 1 was unassigned on the CAD, but we are on scene and also transporting safe.
3: Roger.

0: NICOM Squad 1, calling to invasion contact, transporting to city. We're on the sign on the cat.
1: Proceed 1, we are dropping the case upon you and we will mark you.
0: Yep.

0: Tron.
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2: Sorry.
1: 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Unknown if there's another adult. We also start patrol.
0: This is Jersey.

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1: Just confirm we don't have
0: that. Those are not criteria at the time of the call.
1: Copy, perfect. We are en route to mainland.
0: Right.

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1: 18, respond 5704 Mays Lane and Summers Point Road, the Sugar Helen, for medical emergency. 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
2: 18-1, Charles responding from the area of the mall.
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3: 18-1, Charles.
0: 15-1, Charles, 19-4.
1: Received male, patient, unknown age, caller's reporting he's busy, not feeling well, and possibly overheated. You'll have to advise and need additional.
0: Understood. 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That's why I'm trying to raise you.
2: Received.
1: Copy, I'll let my partner know.
0: Squad 15, 30 most responding off-point on the Atlantic City Expressway 486 male, hydrated and disoriented, 1942.

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2: United 10, Tioga Township, the Atlantic City Expressway, mile marker 8.9 eastbound, alternate south.

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1: Matt. Terry 230, proceed.
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0: Where is he? 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
2: 912, Hamilton Township, in the area of 322 and Rangelboro Road, in a gray Ford Fusion seizure.
0: Fifteen hot. Clear for landing, companion?
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1: 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In front of Hallsberg Diamonds in a gray Fusion, 35-year-old male.
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0: Receive Medic 12. 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Pulls out. 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